my sister Carmen and S expletives did, and Igor. you know what you're doing with your voice. So here's my destructive proposal. Stop it. Cut it out.

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I'm fucking terrified. Scared of the word, scared to be heard, scared to be mean, scared to be mean. I'm fucking terrified. Scared of the word, scared to be heard.

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0: 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I don't know why. It's happening.
1: What?
0: You're coming in.
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2: Huh?
0: Yeah.
2: Moi, si vous voulez attendre, moi j'ai des choses.
1: On y va encore.

Aye. This is the time we have to say goodbye now. We have to say au revoir, bonsoir.

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1: There are those who give little of the much which they have, and they give it for recognition, and their hidden desire makes their gifts unwholesome. And there are those who have little and give it all. These are the believers in life and the bounty of life, and their coffer is never empty, never empty.
2: 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Lasertooth,
3: dull tongue and
2: Lasertooth,
3: still cutting.
2: Blazing through the muck and the mire.
3: Lasertooth, dull tongue and still cutting.
2: Lasertooth,
3: Lasertooth, dull tongue and still cutting.
2: Lasertooth,
3: dull tongue and still cutting.

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1: We condemn, condone, suspend belief for a fleeting moment, hoping I forget that most of you is the ghost of you through the thought mortuary, very scary. Buried in your athletic suit, eulogy, rhyme blazer, time phaser, play the obscure, relegate, shine, delegator, looney tune, tune tyrant, Arkham Asylum, violent rhymes for violent times. Stop, I can't shoot.
2: Go.
1: I froze up.
2: Scream, go. Big up to my whole species. Big up to me in 3D with BDs. Can see the